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0: Derra, Alien Leader.
1: Alphonse Derra, Fremdenführer.
2: So, seht was, also the Kackhaufen Factory, where we produce the funny souvenir Kackhaufen of a woman's Dorf. What? 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Yeah? German Kunst, Art, Abart, ja. Yeah. Very fascinating indeed. Well, if you look now to the right side of your hand, you can see at the bus waiter Häuschen a man in colorful funny Klamotten, Klamots, with a hat in the Mülleimer. Yeah, that is the son of our Bürgermeister, the citizen master, and he is the amtierende, the emptying Faschingsprinz. A Faschingsprinz. Prinz Fasching. Prinz Döneken. Yeah? Royal Highness of Klamauk. Yes. Mm-hmm. No, not a real prince. No, only for a carnival. Yeah. No, don't you know that in Japan? The närrische Zeit. A time of the Bekloppten. Eh? Well, yeah. That means that at a special time, which is bureaucratically festgelegt, ganz spontan, everyone has to be funny. Yeah, no way out. Yeah, everyone carries a funny pap-nase, a nose of pap in his face drinne, which shows his schelmish attitude. Yeah, and people wear funny dresses, like Drogoiner, yeah. Cowboy or Parkwächter, yeah. And you only speak in rhymes, verses, with the group of Fertigen, 11 of them, 11 Rad, who go around and make tushes everywhere and tell you when you have to laugh herzlich and how to be funny. Yes. And if you are not particularly funny indeed, you can come in the Knast until you promise to be funny. Or until it is Aschermittwoch. Yeah, Aschermittwoch. Wednesday of Ashes. Yeah, dann ist der Horror vorbei und man darf wieder schlechte Laune haben. Yeah. What? Yes, yes, that is a very pretty Kackhaufen. Yes, oh, and you made it yourself. Aha, no, thank you, you can keep it. Yeah, I don't want it, no. I just don't.

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0: 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I'm gonna hit this city.
1: Let's
0: Before
1: go.
0: I leave, brush my teeth with a bottle of Jack. 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